Na me sam ča, na me jana, jo bhi tumne mujhse kaha hai señorita, magar phir bhi na jaane kyun.

0: My name is Patricia McNamara. I've been a patient with Dr. Chang for a year now, and it's been nothing but an amazing experience for me, for myself, my family. It's been wonderful. It's been wonderful. Before I came to this office, I struggled with talking. I couldn't eat. I couldn't feel comfortable even with my husband. I couldn't even kiss him. And that's pretty struggling for me because I've known him 53 years. We're married 48. So that was something that was not good. And I knew I had to do something. I struggled every day and covering my mouth and looking down, not looking directly at somebody. And if you don't look directly at somebody, they're thinking, what are they hiding, you know? And I wasn't hiding anything, but I was hiding my mouth because I was embarrassed and I didn't feel confident. And I was so happy that I did finally listen to someone and let the young girl that called me and said, just come in and we'll talk to you. And that was my first step through the door. And I can't be more thankful enough that I met them. Dr. Chen is truly from start to finish, from the girls in the office talking to me, making me feel comfortable, beyond comfortable, because I was very scared, more than you know. I took the chance, and I came, I listened to them, you know, they explained everything. Basically, what was going to happen, I decided, okay, I'll go home and think about it. And of course, we came back and we planned the procedure. Dr. Chang made me feel
1: so comfortable. Because without teeth,
0: I could not talk to people. And my job is customer service.
1: I couldn't talk, I couldn't eat.
0: I just was not comfortable with myself. And I finally took the chance and came here to Dr. Chang and the girls.
1: I can't even begin to tell you. And it's been an amazing experience. तो पक्का आपको इन द ड्यूरेशन ऑफ दिस शो जरूर बताऊंगी लेकिन अगर मेरी मम्मी की तरह
2: Welcome
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2: 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This will give us a baseline understanding of how much life is left in your battery. 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Power CFG, Battery Report. This command generates a detailed battery report. You'll find the report saved as an HTML file in a specified location. Open it to check your battery's design capacity versus its current full charge capacity. It gives a detailed look at your battery's performance over time, making it an invaluable tool for diagnosing battery health issues. Here we have to look for design capacity. This is the original energy capacity of the battery when it was new. And full charge capacity, this is the current maximum charge the battery can hold. Over time, the full charge capacity will decrease relative to the design capacity. A significant gap between these two values indicates battery wear, which could explain rapid battery drain. Most laptop batteries are rated for a certain number of cycles, approximately 800 cycles. One cycle can mean the battery was discharged by 20% 5 times, or 100% once. If your cycle count is high, it could be a sign that the battery is nearing the end of its lifespan. Here in recent usage, you can correlate specific activities or apps with periods of high battery drain. If you see rapid drain during certain times, it may be due to a specific application or process. By reviewing battery usage section, you can identify patterns, such as high power consumption during idle times, which may indicate a background process or system issue that's draining your battery. Battery lifespan estimate section provides an estimate of your battery's life based on past usage. Comparing estimated battery life from when the laptop was new to now can highlight how much performance you've lost. It's also useful to see how your battery life might improve after tweaking settings or reducing background processes. Check battery usage by applications first. Let's identify the culprits. Windows 11 allows you to see which apps are consuming the most battery. Here's how to check. Right-click on the Start menu and go to Settings.

0: Review the list of apps and their battery consumption over the last 24 hours or week.
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2: 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Here you will see a list of installed apps. Identify any that you don't need running in the background. 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
6: 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Most of them don't. We're cleaning all three right now, and I'm going to show you a bonus step and something at the end that proves exactly how much junk we removed. 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Windows is actively protecting the prefetch files it's reading right now. 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User temp folder. Now for the folder that usually holds the most accumulated junk, your personal temp folder. 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Type ipconfig/flushdns, then press enter. That clears your DNS cache, cached website routing data that builds up every time your browser connects to a site. It won't free gigabytes, but it fixes random connection glitches and speeds up how fast your browser loads sites. Takes 3 seconds. Remember that number from the properties panel earlier? Compare it now. That's exactly how much Windows was holding onto from programs you don't even use anymore. No paid cleaners, no downloads, no risk. Windows rebuilt every file it actually needs. Everything else is gone. Drop your number in the comments. How much space did you recover? I read every comment. If your PC is still running slow after this, there's something else going on. Windows has a hidden RAM cache problem that quietly builds up in the background even after you clean these folders. I found it, and I made a short video showing you how to fix it in one click using Microsoft's own official tool. Watch that next. See you there.

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1: 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Windows turns this on by default.
2: 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So let's crack the Windows. 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MAC, or Media Access Control, is a unique identifier assigned to network interfaces for communications on the physical network segment. Think of it as your device's fingerprint in the digital world. Every network-enabled device, whether it's a computer, smartphone, or IoT device, has a MAC address assigned to its network interface card, NIC, or network adapter. The MAC address plays a crucial role in networking for several reasons. It uniquely identifies a device on a network, ensuring that data packets are routed to the correct destination. MAC addresses can be used for access control, allowing or denying specific devices from connecting to a network. Now that we understand the significance of MAC addresses, let's dive into the practical aspect of changing it in Windows 11 using Technician MAC Address Changer. 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

0: 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This checks the file system and repairs bad sectors that might be causing instability. And that's it, your external hard drive should now stay connected reliably in Windows 11. Try these fixes one by one and let me know in the comments which one worked for you. Don't forget to subscribe to Crack the Windows for more professional Windows troubleshooting tips and tricks. 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
2: 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So today...
0: Welcome back to another exciting tutorial from Crack the Windows. In today's video, we're diving deep into the world of networking by showing you how to change your MAC address in Windows 11 using the powerful and user-friendly freeware utility Technicium MAC Address Changer. It has a very simple user interface and provides ample information regarding each NIC in the machine. So let's crack the Windows. Before we jump into the tutorial, let's first understand what a MAC address is and why it's essential in the world of computer networks. MAC, or Media Access Control, is a unique identifier assigned to network interfaces for communications on the physical network segment. Think of it as your device's fingerprint in the digital world. Every network enabled... Hey there, welcome back to our channel Crack the Windows. In today's video, we'll be showing you how to upgrade Lenovo laptop's HDD with a lightning-fast Crucial BX500240GB SSD. By the end of this tutorial, we'll be enjoying faster boot times, improved performance, and increased reliability. But before we dive into the process, let's take a moment to understand some of the common issues with traditional HDDs and how upgrading to an SSD can resolve them. Slow boot times. Have you ever experienced your laptop taking forever to boot up? Well, that's a common problem with traditional HDDs. Due to their mechanical nature, HDDs have slower read and write speeds, resulting in longer boot times. By replacing your HDD with an SSD, you'll notice a significant reduction in boot times, allowing you to get to work or start gaming faster. Laggy performance. HDDs have slower data access times, leading to delays in opening applications, loading files, and switching between programs. With an SSD upgrade, you'll experience a dramatic improvement in overall system responsiveness and smooth multitasking capabilities. Another downside of traditional HDDs is the noise they produce during operation. The spinning platters and moving read-write heads generate audible vibrations, which can be annoying, especially in quiet environments. Additionally, HDDs tend to generate more heat, contributing to higher operating temperatures in your laptop. SSDs, being solid-state devices, are completely silent and produce significantly less heat, contributing to a quieter and cooler computing experience. Now that we understand the benefits of upgrading to an SSD, let's start replacing HDD with SSD and crack the Windows. Let's move on to the preparation phase for the upgrade. Make sure you have the necessary screwdriver available. It's also crucial to back up your data from the existing HDD to prevent any potential loss during the upgrade process. Finally, if required, obtain the appropriate SSD caddy or adapter for the laptop. Step 1. Removing the HDD. First, shut down your laptop and disconnect all power sources. This step is essential to ensure your safety and protect your laptop's components. Next, locate the HDD compartment on your Lenovo V310. It's typically found on the bottom of the laptop, secured with a few screws. Remove these screws carefully and set them aside. Be cautious not to damage any cables or connectors during this process.

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0: 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Carefully plug them into the corresponding ports on the SSD. Place the SSD, along with the caddy or adapter, into the HDD compartment. Ensure a snug fit, but be gentle to avoid any damage. Once you've connected the necessary cables, close the laptop and fasten the screws to secure the SSD and put the cover back on. Insert your operating system installation media, such as a USB drive or DVD, and follow the on-screen instructions. After the installation process is complete, you should now be enjoying faster speeds and improved performance. If you found this video helpful, don't forget to give it a thumbs up and subscribe to our channel for more tech tutorials. If you have any questions or suggestions, feel free to leave them in the comments section below. Thanks for watching, and we'll see you in the next video.
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1: If today is your happy wala birthday, sabse pehle congratulations because you shared your special day with some really cool people. Main hoon Priscilla, tumhare saath mein. This is Mirchi Mornings and all my birthday babies, shout out to you. And now let's find out, tumhara birthday tum share kar rahe ho sabse pehle Paul Bettany ke saath, aka Vision from Marvel. Also born today is rapper Andre 3000, which means honestly your birthday already has Grammy level ka coolness attached to it. And then we've got TV chef Jamie Oliver. Also, shout out to actor Jack McBrayer and Louis Gossett Jr. And on the Indian side, birthday wishes going out to Union Minister Nitin Gadkari ji, saath saath mein actor Dinesh Kaushik, and remembering the birth anniversaries of our poet Perugu Ramakrishna and politician businessman D.K. Reddy. So, aaj ke din is dharti par prakat hue logon ki main character energy ke saath saath kaafi mirchidar vibe bhi hai. So, if you're celebrating your birthday, have a lot of cake, chai, or just survive adulthood abroad one more year. Wishing you all the love, laughter, good health and low credit card bills. Also, Eid ki dheer sari mubarakbad to everyone celebrating. Mujhe apne shout out bhej sakte ho tum. Mirchi Pris is my handle name, that is MIRCHIPRIS on Instagram and X. And WhatsApp karna chahte ho to 9033 Mirchi is my number, that's 9033 647244. Stay tuned and stay hot.

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